0: Talks yesterday, Foreign Secretary Vikram Misri said both sides expressed interest in forging closer cooperation, particularly in the areas of trade and investment, development cooperation, health, education and energy. Mr. Misri said that both sides underscored the importance of preventing the misuse of territory for activities inimical to their security interests.
1: Both sides underscored the importance of preventing the misuse of sovereign territory for activities inimical to their security interests. Overall, this visit by the President has once again reaffirmed the shared commitment of both sides to deepen their long-standing partnership and to work together for mutual benefit, growth and prosperity in the region.
0: BJP National President Nitin Naveen held a meeting with senior party office bearers and workers in New Delhi yesterday. Talking to media, party MP and spokesperson Dr. Sambit Patra shared key details highlighting discussions on the Narendra Modi government's 12 years of service, organizational expansion and future initiatives aimed at broadening the party's outreach across various sections of society. He said that the government is completing 12 years in office and everyone has witnessed how India has progressed under the leadership of Prime Minister Narendra Modi, with advancement taking place across every sector. Mr. Patra said, today the Bharatiya Janata Party and the NDA have been given the opportunity to serve in government in 22 states. Uttar Pradesh government has constituted two separate high-level inquiry committees to investigate the collapse of the segmental span of the under-construction bridge over the Bethwa River in Hamirpur district. The committees under the district administration and the Uttar Pradesh Bridge Corporation have begun a comprehensive investigation into the incident which took six lives. District Magistrate Hamirpur Abhishek Goyal said that the three-member inquiry committee constituted by the district administration headed by the Additional District Magistrate Namami Gange is conducting a detailed examination of all administrative, technical and procedural aspects related to the incident. The Central Bureau of Investigation has arrested the top executive of Reliance Communication Group, Amitabh Jhunjhunwala, in a bank fraud case. The agency said that he was the group managing director of Reliance Communications Group and was controlling the affairs of important functions like corporate finance, banking and utilization of funds. It is alleged that due to misutilization of loan funds, the banks suffered wrongful losses. The Enforcement Directorate has provisionally attached 14 immovable properties belonging to Gyan Sagar Educational and Charitable Trust worth around 1,600 crore rupees located at Ramnagar in Punjab under the provisions of the Prevention of Money Laundering Act. US President Donald Trump has said that Israel and Hezbollah have agreed to dial back

0: back fighting after he held talks with Israeli Prime Minister Benjamin Netanyahu and communicated with the Lebanon militant group through mediators. Trump announced the development in a social media post following his call with Netanyahu. U.S. President said there will be no troops going to Beirut and any troops that are on their way have already been turned back. He said that Hezbollah had agreed that all shooting will stop, that Israel will not attack them and they will not attack Israel. In hockey, India registered a commanding 4-1 victory over Korea in their third Pool A match of the Men's Under-18 Asia Cup in Kakamigahara, Japan yesterday. With the win, India moved level on 6 points with Korea and Japan in Pool A. The top two teams for each pool will advance to the semifinals. India will take on Chinese Taipei in their final pool match tomorrow. In Uttarakhand, UNESCO World Heritage Site Valley of Flowers, located in Chamoli district, has been open to tourists. Forest Department has appealed to visitors to cooperate in the conservation of the valley's rich biodiversity and rare plant species. And that is the end of this news bulletin.
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0: Good morning once again here at the studio. Gosh, Vani Aizol, FM 100.7. Yes, it's me, Raja Felix, going to stay with you right now. And yes, I'm super excited to be back here in this very morning. Yes, a beautiful sunshine. I hope that you enjoy the playlist that I have before. Yes, with RJ Nuboyite, RJ Mamoyite, Nuamin Lao TV, I'm getting up. Okay, one thing I would like to tell you is that inspiration comes from within yourself. Okay, so one has to be positive. When you're positive, good things happen. Okay, so that's what we need to keep in mind. Yes, it's just for today. And I want to wish you all to have a very, very beautiful and wonderful day. Okay? Message te handong chak chak ila tro to gin sukan kwa har don lao kop mai. And yes, we're going to have this beautiful, yes, there's gonna be, yes, Fergie, Kylie Minogue, Rob Thomas. Okay, I'm gonna start right away with a song called Fergalicious. It's gonna be featuring with Will I Am by Fergie.
1: Two, uno.

Heaving forward, a song is Fergalicious. 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That's Fergie, and that's a featuring with will.i.am. 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So it's all about self empowerment and flaunting one's success. 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

Yes, getting clumsy. Yes, it's just because you were falling in love with that guy. Yes, with that girl. Yes, I know that this is going to be the right song, the appropriate song that for most of the girls. And yes, that's getting sensation you have for falling for someone or where you can't tell but lose your composure and act like a silly thing. So like stumbling, flipping or something like that. Okay, so that's the one and only, yes, Fergie. So still more to come. We still have another 15 minutes, okay? And before that, I'm gonna have a quick reading of your messages here. 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

Yes, that, yes, many of you guys would be able to relate with that. Yes, struggling of overcoming past heartbreaks and letting your guard down, capturing the desire to avoid being manipulated or used by casual lovers. Okay, and we still have another 5 minutes, so I'm gonna read out an important announcement over here, and after that we are going to one of the segments, okay? And yes, we still have another 5 or 4 minutes. Okay. Live phone in announcement kan han puang anga he til poi mode mai ni ya chuwan chuan ingun takin milo ngai thla sak ula mi pui te na kan chhor tur changkai em em mai ni ya Akashvani Aizol chuan June 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

0: Hey, live phone-in program, interaction program. 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London Bridge okay and I'm gonna come back for you at 11:20 a.m. okay so that's gonna be a time for Western music love you all bye bye
1: oh shit oh shit oh shit
2: ain't ready for this
1: oh shit

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Yes, we're going to have a wonderful, a very, very wonderful moment right here. Yes, it's 11:20 a.m. here in the studio clock. So, like I told you, we're going to have a wonderful time with us artists Ellen Jackson, Waylon Jennings, and Crystal, and also, guys, get ready for that. And what I would like to tell you, or what I would like to share you, is that, yeah, the best and the most beautiful things in the world cannot be seen or even touched, but you can feel them, right? They must be felt with heart. Okay, that's a beautiful quote from Helen Keller.

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This is gonna be Crystal Gayle.

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I know that we're going to feel in that way, right? Yes, come on, combined with a deeper expression of infatuation. Okay, that's a man overwhelmed by the beauty of a stranger, or questioning if he has the courage to approach her. Yes, for you get it feeling so clumsy, getting so clumsy just because you love her. 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

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Okay, moving on for the next trip, we're gonna have here, yes, Waylon Jennings, it's gonna be Black Rose.

Yes, tracing back those cowboy moments with that. Yes, Waylon Jennings, Honky Tonk Heroes. Yes, and his manager, Neil Rashon, have renegotiated the singer's contract with us, which gave him creative control, yes, over his work. So that's back in 19. 19-

Yeah, seems like even the singer has moved past the crying stage, or while the act is only just realizing the depth of their mistake. Yes, this is one of the natural things that it can happen. Okay, so you need to keep thinking about that. So we were trying to build those kinds of relationship. Okay, so keep going on, keep moving on, working together. That's the best thing you can do in order to save your relationship. Okay, moving on to an extra we're gonna have here. Yes, Alan Jackson, She's Got the Rhythm. Yes, let's have fun with that song called Yes, She's Got the Rhythm by Alan Jackson.

She's got a rhythm, yes, and I've got a blues. So this is really such a perfect combination. Yes, Alan Jackson uses a classic country play on words in order to describe the pain of lost love. Okay, this is really such an amazing one. And even here, capturing the emotional contrast between a newly single woman who has moved on and just having a great time in her heartbroken ex who is left behind. Okay, sometimes we need to, it needs to happen, all these kinds of issues, right? Because there used to be a wrong guy, there used to be a wrong person whom you can't cope up with it, right? Yes. Good boy, Hyunin. 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

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And I'm gonna come back for you at 2:35 p.m. Okay, so that's gonna be time for Western music again. So having fun with that. So I'm gonna leave you with a song called "Somebody Loves You." No, sorry. I'll do it all over again. This is gonna be this is gonna be Mercury Blues. Yes, I really have that. Oh, Alan Jackson. Okay, guys, please enjoy this. This is Akash Vani Aizawl, FM Zoe 100.7, and it's me, your RJ Felice, signing off.

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1: 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Anti car found a tura, a red tura, boy, and ma, talk to them say, and how many lock a king tells him say, King Clark at Troydam, not the young, and poor to a San Kelvin. Simon Seven get it back in Indian Tato say, and so here is one, Mumbai, at Manhattan Bazaar, Moon Lido, and say, Ramdam, that here is also team, and to mean.
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0: Coming back for you all here at the studio. Yes, this is me, RJ Fully, gonna stay with you. Yes, for the last segment for today. Yes, and we are going to have a very wonderful day, right? Starting from this at 2:35 p.m. Okay, so that's gonna be till 3 p.m. And here I'm gonna start right away with this. We're going to have your Mariah Carey and Billy Cyrus. So having fun with them, I guess you are going to have a very, very super wonderful day. Okay, here it is. Starting with a song called Heartbreaker by Mariah Carey.
1: Yeah, yeah.
2: All right, let's go.

Having those beautiful song, Heartbreaker by Mariah Carey. Yes, I hope that you enjoy the playlist that I have for you. And to introduce some very nice program of Western Music Show, thank you. And after this segment, we need to say bye-bye, okay? So, and anyway, I hope that you have a very wonderful day. Okay, we have an important announcement here. Akashvani Aizawl's one. Junin hi san hi somni paruk thole janda srile minit nga changa dariat inkara mobile app mizo taxi chungchang live discussion interaction program about saidona engineer Lera Moya director transport 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sms nemo whatsapp in biakpo ani ang helai foreign interaction program hi transport department Mizoram sponsor ani. Moving on to the next track we have here, yes, let's hold on to this. Billy Ray Cyrus, Keep the Light On.

Having that a nostalgic country song, yes, about longing for home after a very long journey and looking forward to reuniting with a partner. So this is really such an amazing one. Yes, moving on to the next track. Here we're gonna have here after tonight. This has gotta be Mariah Carey.

Yes, so charismatic voices of yes, Mariah Carey, and that's After Tonight by Mariah Carey. I hope that you enjoy that one. Elsa Silo here in Phil Phil Top Glow Carpu Yang Tse, Ronti A, Avahan Ngai Chatak Chin Tak M, Noam Kop Mai Elsa Silo here. Swanin. Oh, he Arjun Ubui message to the Polo Tangamaro, so Arjun Ubui, he do not have been whole son, see a hey, call her clock and hunt it, we copa in chut night, set sotka. Can Pete and Lolutan Nuizal to cock a tigger cut the fuck away in chut naya, mintia, and on Nuilud fuck voga. And we still have 7 minutes, okay, so let's have the couple of songs my feet in here, so I'm gonna go straight with a song called, yes, 19 by Billy Ray Cyrus.

Having that beautiful song, yes, 19. I know that many of you are going to have reminiscing those old moments, and we're going to have a nostalgic moment when we listen to this song, 19 by Billy Ray Cyrus. Okay, and we almost come to the end of this segment, and before that, life warning announcement I'm going to make. This is going to happen for tonight. Yes, a very important one, so I'm going to read out this. Akashvani Aizawl chuan June nin hi sang hi somni paruk thole zanda sri le minute nga achanga dariat inkara mobile app Mizo Taxi chung changa live discussion interaction program about saidona engineer 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Yes, yes, we've now come to the end of this segment, and thank you all so much for tuning with me, and I'm gonna miss you so much, and I wanna say bye-bye, and I wanna wish you all the best in everything that you were doing and you were about to do. And here I'm gonna leave you with a song called Vulnerability, yes, interlude by Mariah Carey. Okay, this is Akashvani Aizawl, FM Zohair 8.7, and it's me, RJ Felice, signing off Against All Odds by Mariah Carey.

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1: This is Akashvani, the news read by Valsa Williams. President Draupadi Murmu has said that education is a powerful means of empowerment as it enables individuals to become self-reliant, aware and capable. Addressing the tribal beneficiaries of scholarship schemes in New Delhi today, the President said true development can only be achieved when all sections of society progress socially, economically and educationally. The President highlighted that the government scholarship schemes have transformed the lives of tribals by enabling access to higher education and new opportunities. President Murmu emphasized that India has no shortage of talent and stressed on the need to identify, nurture and provide the right platform for it to flourish.
2: भारत सरकार जनजाति और समुदाय के युवाओं को आगे बढ़ाने के लिए अनेक योजनाओं के माध्यम से निरंतर प्रयास कर रहे हैं। छात्रवृत्ति योजना केवल आर्थिक सहायता नहीं है, ये युवाओं के सपनों को पंख देने का माध्यम 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
1: The Central Board of Secondary Education CBSE portal for verification of issues in the supplied scanned copy of answer books and for re-evaluation of answers has been made live from today and will remain open till the 6th of June. The CBSE said the facility can only be availed by the students who have obtained a scanned copy of their evaluated answer books. The board stated that Aadhaar verification has been included for security reasons. For children who do not have Aadhaar, the parents, relatives or guardians' Aadhaar details can be used. CBSE has advised students to watch the tutorial video carefully for step-by-step instructions on how to apply for verification of marks and re-evaluation. The Enforcement Directorate ED is conducting a massive search operations at 20 locations across Mumbai, Surat, Ankleshwar and Rajkot against a transnational organized narcotics trafficking syndicate operated by Salim Ismail Dola and his associates. According to the Enforcement Directorate, investigations have uncovered a highly organized transnational criminal network. The network was involved in procuring precursor chemicals and clandestinely manufacturing mephedrone, also known as MD. It allegedly transported and distributed narcotic drugs across states and trafficked narcotic substances internationally. The probe has also revealed the use of hawala channels to collect and layer proceeds of crime. The government extradited Salim Dola last month from Turkey. He is a close aide of Dawood and operated a transnational network of drugs. India has dispatched the second tranche of medical assistance to the Africa Centres for Disease Control and Prevention to support public health preparedness and strengthen Ebola response efforts across Africa. In a social media post, External Affairs Minister Dr. S. Jaishankar expressed confidence that the 43-ton shipment will further enhance public health preparedness and bolster Ebola response capacities across the African Union member states. The Indian Meteorological Department has issued an orange alert for thunder squall conditions over Rajasthan, Gujarat, West Madhya Pradesh, Odisha and coastal Andhra Pradesh during the day. While heavy rainfall will occur over interior Karnataka, Kerala, Mahe, Lakshadweep, Tamil Nadu, Puducherry and Karaikal till tomorrow. Thunderstorms accompanied by lightning and gusty winds are likely over Haryana, Chandigarh, Delhi, Chhattisgarh, Jharkhand, Gujarat, Goa, Maharashtra, Andhra Pradesh, Telangana and West Uttar Pradesh for the next 2 to 3 days. Hot and humid weather conditions will prevail over entire northeast, including coastal Andhra Pradesh, Odisha and sub-Himalayan West Bengal today. In women's cricket, the third and final T20 international of the series between India and England will be played at Taunton in England tonight. The match will begin at 11 p.m. IST. The series is level with India winning the first match in Chelmsford by 38 runs and England levelling the series with a 26-run victory in Bristol. Benchmark domestic equity indices were trading with gains during the last hour of trade today. The Sensex added 253 points to 74,520, while the Nifty rose 69 points to 23,451 when reports last came in. And with that, we end this news bulletin.
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0: 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I would like to start off this segment with this beautiful number presented by Kelly Clarkson, and the song is called Breakaway.

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Good evening and welcome in. This is your radio jockey RJ CV back for you again on Akashvani Aizawl FM Zone 100.7. It's 5:30 on the 2nd of June, and honestly, how are we already in June, right? It feels like the year has just started and somehow we are already halfway through talking about summer plans, monsoon clouds, and wondering where all the time went. So the weather's been doing its usual thing lately. A lot of sunshine today, on some other days a little rain, and a lot of unpredictability. But that's what music is for, right? Something familiar to keep us company no matter what the sky decides to do. So tonight's playlist brings together three very different artists. We've got Michael Bolton with his timeless power ballads, Carrie Newcomer and her thoughtful storytelling, and the legendary Janis Joplin, whose voice remains one of the most unforgettable in music history. So without further ado, let's start with a song that has probably broken hearts and healed hearts at the same time for decades. Here's How Am I Supposed to Live Without You by Michael Bolton.

That was How Am I Supposed to Live Without You by Michael Bolton. One thing about Michael Bolton is when he sings Heartbreak, he doesn't hold back. You can practically hear the heartbreak in every note. Alright, now let's move into something a little more reflective. Have you ever typed out a message when you were upset and then thought, maybe I shouldn't send that? Well, this next song understands that feeling perfectly. So here's Don't Push Send by Carrie Newcomer.

0: 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I am your host, RJCV, keeping your energy high this Tuesday evening. So up next, we're taking a little trip back in time with a true classic. Although many people associate with this song with Janis Joplin, she didn't write it, but she absolutely made it her own. Here's Me and Bobby Mackey by Janis Joplin.
1: Busted flat in Baton Rouge, waiting for a train.

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And yes, if you are listening to me right now, feel free to send your messages, say hi, tell me about your day, and I'll read them out for you. Alright, up next, we are dialing up with the passion with the one and only Michael Bolton. Get ready to sing along. This is called How Can We Be Lovers?

Yes, how can we be lovers if we can't be friends? That was Michael Bolton. Right, may moy te aron lang nga. CV, good evening, aron ti. A good evening le, idam cha em. So, ti a don to em. Zan into min low duty pui la. As a message le, WhatsApp, mang te kan in kom le ila tiro. Alright, let's slow things down a little now. Carrie Newcomer is known for writing songs that feel more like conversations than performances. And this next one is a beautiful example of that. Here's Map of Shadows.

Pure Nostalgia on Airwaves today. That was Carrie Newcomer with Map of Shadows. Her music always feels like sitting on a porch with someone who has a lot of wisdom but doesn't need to show off about it. Alright, may moiti arun lang li asivi, but

Beautiful sound to wrap up the segment. This is Michael Bolton with When I'm Back on My Feet Again. And it's 5:59, so this is me, RJCV, signing out. And yes, I will be back at 8 p.m., so don't go anywhere, alright?

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Welcome back to Akashvani Aizawl FM Zoo 100.7. I am your radio jockey RJCV. It's now 8:03, and for the next half hour, we're heading into some classic country territory with three artists who helped shape the sound of country music across the 90s and the 2000s. We've got Garth Brooks, one of the biggest selling artists in music history. Martina McBride, known for her powerful voice and storytelling, and Kenny Chesney, whose songs often feel like memories set to music. Country music has always been good at two things, telling stories and making you miss moments you don't even know you'd miss. So let's get started with a song that feels like a wide open road and a changing sky. Here's Garth Brooks with That Old Wind.

What a beautiful song that was, That Old Wind by Garth Brooks. Now let's move to Martina McBride. One thing people love about Martina is that she can sound strong and vulnerable at the exactly same time. Here's She Ain't Seen Nothing Yet.

That beautiful song was called She Ain't Seen Nothing Yet by Martina McBride. 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And if you are listening to me right now, feel free to send your messages through WhatsApp or SMS at the number 60333-7330, and I'll read them out for you. All right. Okay, now we've got Kenny Chesney coming up next again. This is a beautiful song which is called I Remember.

You are listening to your favorite country classics tonight. This is Kenny Chesney bringing those laid-back sunshine vibes into your night. And honestly, just hearing his voice makes me want to be on a beach with something cold to drink. Alright, before I play the next one, I'm gonna read your messages because you guys are very important to me. Masik duay ninun lang haramo. 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Alright, thank you guys so much for your kind messages. Alright, moving on. This next song is from Garth Brooks again. This is called Cowboys and Angels.

Mayang. All right. Thank you for your kind messages. It means so much to me. So the next one I'm going to give you is again by Martina McBride. And this is called Her Trouble.

That song was called Heart Trouble by the one and only Martina McBride. And we're gonna close tonight's country segment with Kenny Chesney. This next song is for anyone who's ever heard an old favorite and instantly been transported back to another chapter of life. And the song is called Leave Those Songs. And that's where we'll leave our country journey for tonight. After this, RJ Amoite will be sitting here taking my mic, and she will be going live on Facebook. Make sure you join the live, alright? Okay, so I'm gonna play this next song. Thank you for spending this hour with me, whether you're winding down at home, finishing up the day, or simply enjoying the evening air. I'm glad the music could keep you company. This is RJ CV signing out.

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Hello everyone, this is your radio jockey RJ CV back for you here at Akashvani Aizul, FM Zo 100.7, and we've made it to the final segment of the night, and I have to admit I've been looking forward to this one all evening, because tonight's playlist is filled with songs that I genuinely know, love and have carried me with me for years. You know, these songs that instantly take you back to a particular moment, a school day, a bus ride home, or a phase of life. That's pretty much what this playlist feels like. We've got three incredible artists tonight. Lady Gaga, who proved pop music could be theatrical and emotional at the same time. Ed Sheeran, whose songs somehow become the soundtrack for everyone's life. And Alicia Keys, one of the most soulful voices of her generation. So, let's begin with what I think is one of Lady Gaga's most underrated songs. It's softer, simpler, and absolutely beautiful. Here is Brown Eyes by Lady Gaga.

That was Brown Eyes by Lady Gaga. People often think of Gaga's big pop hits first, but songs like this show just how good she is when she strips everything back and simply tells a story. And I personally think that song is really beautiful and also criminally underrated. Alright, before I play the next one for you, I'm gonna read a message from Ming Moy Te. 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All right, let's go to the next one. This one is from Ed Sheeran. It's hard to believe this next song came out almost a decade ago, but it still feels like yesterday. Here's Ed Sheeran with Shape of You.

That was Shape of You by Ed Sheeran. Honestly, every time I hear this song, I always feel like moving to the beat. Alright, before we move on to the next one, I've got a message from Meng Moy Tea. CB Falcon, tiatin mo? 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All right, let's slow things down a little now with Alicia Keys. Alicia Keys has always had a way of making emotions feel raw and real, and this next song is no exception. Here's Love and Blind.

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That was Alicia Keys with Love is Blind. 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there's one song that instantly gets recognized within seconds, it's this one. Here's Lady Gaga with Poker Face.

That was Poker Face by Lady Gaga. I think the song's real pop, and it even got 1.7 billion views on YouTube. And despite being one of the biggest pop songs of the 2000s, the lyrics are actually much deeper and more clever than people first realize. Gaga was always good at hiding meaning inside catchy hooks. Alright, next up is one of my personal favorites from Ed Sheeran. This song hurts a little every time, but in the best way possible. Here's Happier by Ed Sheeran.

Happier by Ed Sheeran. I think what makes the song hit so hard is that it's not really about anger or heartbreak, it's about acceptance, and somehow that's even sadder. And there is a saying that when you're happy, you enjoy the melody, but when you're broken, you understand the lyrics. So is that true? Let me know in the messages, alright? Now this next song always makes me smile because it instantly takes me back to my school days. I remember playing games for hours while listening to this track on repeat. So here's Lady Gaga with Paparazzi.

You are listening to Paparazzi by Lady Gaga. Alright, time flies so fast. It's 9:57. And for our final song tonight, we're ending with something truly special. Ed Sheeran wrote this song about his grandmother, and you can feel every bit of love and loss in the lyrics. And this is called Supermarket Flowers. And just like that, we've reached the end of our Tuesday night session. I'm RJCB signing out, and it's been a total blast taking this trip down memory lane with you here on Akashvani Aizol FM Zo 100.7. I hope the music made your night a little brighter. Stay safe, have a peaceful sleep, and keep it locked to Akashvani Aizol. Good night, everyone. Catch you next time.